says, oh, wrong number, sorry to waste your time. And I think to myself, why now? Why me?

I've been reading, stories I've been told. Before I end my breathing, I travel in the soul. 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Yerushalayim at Easter, I cry, I pray, mon Dieu, I cry.